0: come on, come on. Show them.
1: This boogie is in my soul. 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

Alex Warren and Fever Dream. It's BFBS, the Forces station. Forces Life with me, Tamsin Robson. And let me ask you a little question. How would you fancy being hunted? I mean, it doesn't sound like my idea of fun, but maybe it's something you would like to take part in. Well, stick around. We're going to be hearing about the brand new Channel 4 show, Hunted, with brilliant Jordan Wiley. It is on the way after this from Addison Rae. It's Diet Pepsi.

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